Why, this car is automatic. Systematic. Hydromatic. Why, it's a greased lightning.

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Now you do what they told ya. Now you do what they told ya. Now you do what they told ya.

what you tell me. Fuck you, I want to do what you tell me. Fuck you, I want to do what you tell me. Fuck you, I want to do what you tell me. Fuck you.